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5: Yo soy Christopher Sánchez. Claro que sí.
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3: Tell him, All-Star.
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5: Yo soy Christopher Sanchez. Claro que sí.
6: Is Barbera the best?
2: Tell them, All-Star.
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2: Tell him Christopher Sanchez, Sanchez.
5: Claro que sí.
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3: Yo soy Christopher Sanchez. 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
0: 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So un poco mejor que 23.
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1: 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He's the leader in Major League Baseball, right? Or empatado.
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106.1 con Joanny en tu radio, dándote cada mañana el show de Enrique Santos con Dayanara Torres. 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

0: Estás escuchando a Rumba 106.1. 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
25: Yo soy Christopher Sanchez. Claro que sí.
24: Is Barbera the best?
25: Tell him, All-Star.
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25: Tell him Christopher Sanchez sent you.
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13: We've all been there. We've had seasons that have shaken everything. 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Hi, I'm Gary Valenciano, and on my podcast, Unshaken with Gary V, I sit down with amazing personalities and we talk about the seasons that nearly broke them, the lows that carried them to their highs. Open your free

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0: And for adults with type 2 diabetes and known heart disease, Jardiance can lower the risk of cardiovascular death too. 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